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Damn.

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0: Jamming 107.5, Portland's number one for hip-hop and throwbacks. Hanging out with CK in the afternoon. You know, from time to time, I like to spread a little positivity. Something I like to do called What's Good. And let me say this. This story is flat-out crazy, but I love the ending. So a couple made it to their wedding on time after hitchhiking when other transportation options failed on their wedding day. So there they were, stranded, and a driver stopped to help and took them down to town hall, allowing them to arrive just in time before the ceremony. Just the idea is crazy. There you are, dressed, it's your big day, you got the rings in your pocket, you're good to go, and you have no way to get down to the town hall. Then a good Samaritan stops and says, "I can take you." Now here's the thing, the incident was captured in a TikTok video. It racked up millions of views, and the couple later described the experience as stressful, but definitely memorable. So shout out to that good Samaritan who made sure that that couple made their wedding ceremony. And so there you go, a little positivity right here with CK in the afternoon. It's Jamming 107.5, Portland's number one for hip-hop and throwbacks.
1: This is Portland's number one for hip-hop and throwbacks.
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0: is going to be at this year's iHeartRadio Music Festival in Vegas. 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Two nights, headliner after headliner after headliner. Man, Vegas is going to be a good time. CK in the afternoon, Gem 107.5, another $1,000 winner. Congrats, what are you doing with the money?
1: Hopefully vacation. That would be nice.
0: Yep.

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What will the theme be this week for someone to try to convince their significant other to leave their job to meet them for a booty call in the weirdest ways possible? 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
1: You know, from time to time, we got to put a smile on your face. CK in the afternoon is Jammin' 107.5, Portland's number one for hip-hop and throwbacks. Little thing that I like to do called What's Good. And let's talk about the power of social media. So a 19-year-old restaurant owner who was on the verge of closing down his business posted on TikTok, and the next thing you know, his Mexican restaurant went through the roof. First of all, shout out to the 19-year-old that has his own restaurant that's trying to make his way. The video ended up going viral overnight, drawing customers from multiple states, including Canada, leading to daily sellouts. Now, the owner, again, who's only 19 years old, plans on expanding the business due to this increased support. Now, hopefully he can keep this up. I understand, like, when you have something go viral on TikTok, it's like an overnight sensation. Hopefully he can keep this up, and hopefully the restaurant is as good as the TikTok video. Because that video can get people there that first time, but only the food can keep them coming back. So good luck to this 19-year-old. And shout out for his business blowing up. And so there you go, a little positivity inside was good. It's CK in the afternoon, Jammin' 107.5.
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All of my ops, they dance. What am I now possessed? 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
2: Good morning. Can I take your order?
3: Can I get a tall chai?
4: And a large black coffee.
3: A what?
4: Large black coffee.
2: Do you mean a venti?
4: No, I mean a large.
3: He means a venti. Yeah, the biggest one you got.
2: Venti is large.
4: No, venti is 20.
3: Danny.
4: Yeah. Large is large. In fact, tall is large, and grande is Spanish for large. Venti's the only one that doesn't mean large. It's also the only one that's Italian. Congratulations, you're stupid in three languages.
5: It's time for America's favorite trivia game, You versus Victoria. Your chance to take on Victoria Ramirez in a game of trivia for Benson Boone tickets. And before we meet today's contestant for You versus Victoria, I just want to check and make sure there are no sharp objects around Victoria right now.
3: Because I'm about to... I'm just kidding. No.
5: I feel like she could get, stabby at any moment.
6: Yes.
3: I mean, give me a few minutes and then it just might.
5: She's going from laughing to crying.
6: Yeah, she's laughing again.
5: Yeah, you're scaring me.
2: It's a roller coaster.
6: You literally were just crying less than like 7 minutes ago.
3: Yeah. And the thing is, I might start crying again. So, but we're doing so great, guys. It's like, it's not even funny.
5: Hey, Ashley?
6: It's not even funny.
7: Yes.
5: Are you ready to take on Victoria?
3: Are you also having a great day?
7: I am, yes.
3: Pop off.
5: All right, here we go. We're going to send Victoria out of the studio.
3: I'll be outside.
6: This isn't rejection. You're coming back. You're coming back.
5: Yeah, we're not. Yeah, we want you back in here, Victoria. Yeah.
6: We're happy to have you in the room.
3: You sure?
6: We're happy to have you in the room.
3: Keep going.
5: 30 seconds to answer as many questions as possible. If you don't know, one, just say pass. And Ashley, Victoria has to beat you outright to win. Are you ready?
7: Yes.
5: Here we go. Your time starts now.
6: Which vitamin is also known as ascorbic acid?
7: Vitamin C.
6: Which mountain is known as the highest freestanding mountain in the world?
7: Mount Everest.
6: Which scientist discovered penicillin?
7: Pass.
6: Which U.S. national park was the first national park in the world?
7: Pass.
5: All right, got that in. We'll bring Victoria back into the studio. She's currently standing outside the studio door, looking through the window and rocking back and forth. So
6: she's sobbing. She's got tears.
3: I was trying really hard not to get any of the salespeople because then they would think something's wrong. And I'd have to be like, no, I'm fine. I'm good.
2: We're going to get you a snack after this. I think that might help.
5: Maybe you need some food.
2: Yeah, let's get you a snack, maybe some coffee.
6: A hug?
2: Maybe a hug.
3: I have my
5: Ashley,
3: muffins.
5: Do you have anything you could say to Victoria that maybe turn her mood around?
7: I did horrible.
5: Hey, that might help. Yeah. All right, here we go. 30 seconds to answer as many questions as possible. If you don't know one, just say pass. And Victoria, you have to beat Ashley outright to win. And Ashley, you can tell Victoria when to go.
7: Go.
6: Which vitamin is also known as ascorbic acid?
3: Bro. A.
6: Which mountain is known as the highest freestanding mountain in the world?
3: Everest.
6: Which scientist discovered penicillin?
3: Pass.
6: Which U.S. national park is the first national park in the world?
3: Oh, how fun. Yellowstone.
6: Which famous speech begins with the words, 47 years ago?
3: I really thought you were going to say we the people. Is it a baseball speech?
5: Yes. It is. The most famous baseball speech ever.
3: By Babe Ruth?
5: Yep.
3: Knew it!
5: All right, let's send it over to the scoreboard and see how you guys did with our scoreboard, our social media producer, Gabby.
2: Vic, you did get one correct.
3: Oh, hey!
2: Good. Yeah, good job. But Ashley also got one correct.
3: No!
5: Ashley, that means you win. A tie goes to you. Congratulations. You also got Benson Boone tickets just for playing.
7: Awesome. Thank you so much.
5: Yep. Let's get the answers now with Producer Freeze.
6: Vitamin C is the vitamin that's known as ascorbic acid.
3: So close.
6: Mount Kilimanjaro is the mountain known as the highest freestanding mountain in the world. Yeah. Alexander Fleming is the scientist that discovered penicillin.
3: That makes sense.
6: Yellowstone National Park was the first U.S. national park in the world. Or national park in the world. And the Gettysburg Address was this famous speech with the words 47 years ago.
5: Babe Ruth.
3: Yikes.
5: Babe Ruth with the Gettysburg Address.

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2: Hello?
3: Oh, it looked at me and I don't know what to do.
2: I'm sorry, what's going on? Who's this?
3: Hi. Oh, my name is Pete Eakins, and I'm calling for Lucy.
2: Yeah, this is Lucy. Are you okay?
3: I swear it moved.
2: What moved?
3: I was just painting the wall, and then it blinked at me, and then I swear it moved.
2: Listen, I don't know what the heck you're talking about.
3: My name is Pete Eakins. I'm doing painting in your apartment, and I know that you were told from the building that we're doing painting.
2: Yeah.
3: And I'm painting in your apartment, and I swear I heard something whispering my name. It was like, Pete. And then I looked over, and there was this creepy doll in the corner, and I swear it blinked at me, and it's moving.
2: Listen, are you on drugs?
3: No.
2: I'm sorry. I'm really trying to wrap my head around this. You're in my apartment painting, and you said my doll is blinking at you and moving?
3: And it's whispering my name. It's nobody told me that there was going to be this creepy possessed doll in here.
2: It's not a possessed doll. It's just a vintage doll my grandma gave me. I'm really sorry.
3: Smiled at me.
2: Seriously, dude.
3: You get over here, you stupid doll. You stupid.
2: What are you doing?
3: Stupid doll. You're going to look at me like that, you creepy, stupid doll.
2: What are you doing? What the hell are you doing? Calm down.
3: Lucy?
2: What?
3: I sort of, beat your doll up.
2: You did what?
3: Yeah, it was looking at me, though, you know, and I sort of just, I kind of lost control, and I just sort of pummeled your doll, and it's all broken.
2: That is from, 1925. What are you, you just broke an antique doll. That was an heirloom from my grandmother. Are you f***ing crazy? I'm going to call the company. I'm going to get your fired. You cannot be touching people's stuff. How dare you?
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2: Oh, my God. You know what? 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
4: Give us 3 minutes and we'll give you everything you need to know for the day. It's time for Nina's What's Trending, and Nina is out, so Victoria has your trending.
5: Justin Baldoni is in some hot and expensive water right now, and I will tell you why in a few minutes. But first, the internet just voted for America's best fast food fries. I'm curious, if you guys had to guess, what would be the number one fast food french fry for you guys? I'm just curious to see how close you are to this.
6: Chick-fil-A.
5: Okay.
4: Chick-fil-A fries are pretty good.
5: I personally would rate them number one, but yeah. That's just me.
4: I'm just trying to think what people would say. I'm going to go McDonald's. I'm going to say people would say McDonald's.
5: Okay, Chick-fil-A was number 8.
6: Damn.
5: And McDonald's was number 4.
6: Oh, they got it all messed up.
5: Apparently, the internet decided that Del Taco.
6: Oh, they do have Del Taco good french fries.
5: I'm sorry, what? Yes. I never had their french fries, but that surprised me.
6: Crinkly cut fries. They're
5: better
6: amazing.
5: Than Chick-fil-A and better than
6: they're
5: McDonald's?
6: They're pretty good.
4: Yeah, they are good.
6: Like I used to eat, when I used to eat fast food, uh-huh. I would eat those without any ketchup.
5: I mean,
6: I didn't need to add anything to them. They were good, that good.
5: Well, it was America's number one favorite. So pretty crazy in my opinion. But number 2 is Farmer Boys and A&W. I have no idea who either of those
6: Farmer
5: boys. Yeah,
4: Farmer Boys is pretty decent.
6: I don't even know what that is.
4: Yeah, it's a fast food place.
5: Pretty good.
4: Yeah.
5: You would say they're better than McDonald's?
4: Yeah.
5: Chick-fil-A? Wow.

0: Wow.
1: I like Farmer Boys. I haven't had Farmer Boys in a long time, but I used to have Farmer Boys a lot.
2: Sounds really creepy. Yeah.
0: I was going to say the
1: lady thing. I used to be all up in Farmer Boys.
0: Oh, my God. Set him up for that one.
1: There was Farmer Boys by my house. I was always at, you know, getting some Farmer Boys.
0: I mean, I personally was trying to get more of the Five Guys, but...
2: You were trying to get Five Guys. He's trying to get Farmer
1: yeah,
2: Boys.
1: Okay. Yeah, I feel you. Five Guys is...
2: Yeah. Cool city. Yeah, mean, okay, let's go.
0: Going like some Five Guys, so great. You know? Couldn't help it.
2: We're going to lose our license.
0: Hey, we're not saying anything bad. We're just talking about our favorites.
1: Yeah. Man, Farmer Boys.
2: So dreamy.
0: I'm so sorry.
2: So dreamy.
0: And finally, Justin Baldoni has to pay up to six figures to the New York Times.
1: Wow.
0: So a judge ordered Justin Baldoni's Wayfair Studios to pay the New York Times roughly $171,000 in legal fees after dismissing the company's defamation lawsuit against the newspaper. Baldoni and Wayfair Studios had originally sought for $250 million from the paper and $400 million from Blake Lively and Ryan Reynolds over reporting that was tied to the movie It Ends With Us. Now, this has happened at this point, I feel like years ago.
1: It feels like a long time ago, yeah.
0: I can't remember when the movie came out, but the fact that it's still going on to this day is crazy. And he lost his lawsuit against the paper, so now he's having to pay about $171,000 to
1: take care of the legal fees that they had to pay.
0: Yep, because through all that, he lost against the papers because they said he didn't have enough evidence
1: to prove that they had done what he said they did.
0: It was defamation. But so yeah, that is what's trending, and don't get into lawsuits.
1: Yeah. Just go enjoy some Farmer Boys.
0: Or enjoy Five Guys.
1: Or enjoy Five Guys if you want.
0: Either one.
1: All right, To Catch a Cheater is coming up right after this.
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2: Mateo is on the phone today for To Catch a Cheater, and he's been with his girlfriend Danielle for 2 years, but now he thinks that something might be going on, so we'll see if we can help him out. Mateo, what's up? Why do you think Danielle might be cheating on you?
3: Hey, guys. It's not just one thing. It's been a few things. You know, over the last month or so, she's been going out on Saturday morning saying she has planning meetings to do. But then sometimes she doesn't bring either her laptop or her planner when she leaves. She's acting weird around her phone more than usual, because when I first noticed it, I started to pay attention more, because I'm allowing that I could be paranoid, right? But one day, for instance, I walked into the kitchen, you know, and she quickly turned her body, because I kind of walked in with her back was towards me. You know, her calendar popped up, don't forget Friday. And when I asked her what that meant, she said, oh, it's just something boring.
2: And that was it? Just something boring?
3: Yeah, you know, and so, and then the thing that really put it over the edge for me was I saw a gift bag in the back of her car with tissue paper inside of it. And when I asked her, oh, who's that for? She says, oh, it's for work. You know, and she hasn't been going into the office, so it doesn't make sense.
4: Is she acting different with you, too?
3: Other than those things specifically, no. Everything else has been fine, and our love life is fine. You know, when we go out to dinner, she's there. It's not like she's on, you know, thinking of other things. It doesn't seem that way. But still, I mean, that's quite a few things I listed. So I don't know. Does it sound like I'm crazy?
4: No.
2: You don't. I mean, a lot of times you get that gut feeling, even if things seem okay. Yeah. And if weird things are going on, then maybe there is something to it.
3: Yeah. Look, I'm not a jealous person by nature, but something just doesn't feel right to me.
2: Okay. All right. Well, we'll see if we can figure it out for you. You already told us what grocery store she's a rewards card member at. So we'll play a song, come back, and then call her and pretend to be from the grocery store and say that every single month we choose one lucky rewards member who gets free flowers delivered from us. And we'll see if she sends those to you or to somebody else. Okay.
3: Thank you, guys.
2: Yep. We'll get your To Catch a Cheater next. It's the Jubal Show.

0: What's up, baby? It's me, your boy with the key, just always tight. You a little short on some ends? Don't worry, I take care of that. I got five on that. I got you.
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3: Right in the middle of To Catch a Cheater, and if you're just joining us, Mateo is on the phone, and he thinks that his girlfriend of about 2 years named Danielle might be messing around. So we're about to call her and pretend to be from the grocery store that she's a rewards card member at and say that she's this month's lucky winner of free flowers delivered from our floral department, and we'll see if she sends those to her boyfriend Mateo or to somebody else. But before we make that phone call, Mateo, why don't you tell us again real quick why you think she's cheating on you?
4: There's just been a lot of things that I can't explain. You know, her leaving for planning meetings on Saturday mornings and not bringing her laptop. I saw a gift bag in the back of her car. She's been acting very strange with how she holds her phone, turning away from me one day when I walked in behind her. Just a bunch of stuff all in a short period of time, and it's making me a little crazy.
3: All right. Are you ready for us to call her?
4: Yeah. Okay. I don't see any other way to do this.
3: Here we go.
5: Hi, hello.
3: Hi, this is Corbett calling from Grocers. I was looking for our rewards card member named Danielle.
5: Hi, yeah, speaking.
3: Hey, Danielle, please don't hang up. This is not a marketing phone call. I'm actually calling with a big congratulations. You're this month's winner. Thank you so much for shopping with us.
5: Oh, okay, thank you.
3: Yeah, absolutely. So who are you going to send them to?
5: I'm sorry, what's happening?
3: Who are you going to send them to? The flat? Well, maybe you didn't know. I'm not sure if you've seen the signs, but every single month we choose one rewards member who gets free flowers delivered from our floral department. You've just won 36 long stem red roses, a box of candy or chocolate, and a card to be delivered to anybody that you want absolutely free. It's actually a $316 value.
5: Oh, wow. Okay.
3: Yeah. Congrats.
5: Thank you.
3: It's very simple how it works. I will not ask you for any kind of credit card information, nothing like that. I can take down the information over the phone in just a few minutes. Takes about 3 minutes. I'm prepared to do that right now. I can also set up a time and call you back, or you can come down to the store and fill out the paperwork. Whatever is easiest for you.
5: Over the phone works for me.
3: Great. Well, then let me just grab my stuff, get my stuff pulled up here. And like I said, it'll just take about 3 minutes. You'll get confirmation on everything before we're done. And thank you again for your business. Mm-hmm. The first thing that I would need would be the first and last name of the person that you want to call. And then if you want to put a card with it, anything you want on a card, and then we'll get the address and that's it.
5: Okay. I guess I'll send the flowers to Jordan.
3: Jordan.
5: Yeah.
3: Got it. Okay. And would you like to attach a card along with this to Jordan?
5: Sure.
3: Great. What would you like it to say?
5: How about, I know the timing's strange, but I couldn't wait any longer. Thank you for helping me pull this off. I promise it will all make sense soon.
3: Timing's strange. Got it. Great. Thank you so much. And now I'll let you know that this is actually a radio show. It's called The Jubal Show.
6: Yeah. Hi, I'm Nina.
7: Hi, I'm Victoria.
3: And my name is Jubal. And we do a segment on the show called To Catch a Cheater, where if you think your significant other might be messing around, you see who they send flowers to, and your boyfriend Mateo is actually on the phone.
6: Yeah.
4: Who's Jordan? Danielle.
5: Mateo?
4: Who is Jordan?
5: Ew, you're listening to my calls? Ew.
6: What a reaction.
5: That's so creepy. Ew.
4: Listen, Danny, the message on the card literally says, thanks for helping me pull this off. Danielle, that sounds sketchy.
5: So you went to a radio station because you're insecure? You know this is literally insane.
4: I'm not insecure, Danny. That's what the card says. Who's Jordan? It's a simple question. Who's Jordan?
5: This is
4: yeah, okay, so just tell me who it is.
5: He's a friend. He's a friend, okay?
4: A friend. Okay, Dan, look, you're always hiding your phone from me. You turned around in the kitchen the other night like I was an intruder. You jumped because I walked in. You had a package in your car, a gift. And when I asked you, you said it was just something for work. And you're always leaving on Saturday mornings to say you're going, and you never bring your laptop. If it's work related, why aren't you bringing your laptop?
5: This is insane, and this is why I don't tell you things.
4: No, you don't have to. You know what? Just explain why you're sending flowers to Jordan, and there's nothing going on. Explain it to me.
5: It's a surprise for somebody. I'm sure that you've surprised somebody once in your life. There's no point explaining the surprise to you because it's not your surprise.
3: Okay.
4: Well, it may not be for me, but I want to know what the surprise is. Tell me. Tell us all. What's the surprise, Danny?
5: You need to air out dirty laundry in a radio show?
4: Why are you acting so strange with this? Why are you so defensive? If you've got nothing to hide, just say it.
5: Yeah. I have nothing to hide.
6: Wow.
4: Really?
5: You want me to say it, so I'll say it. I have nothing to hide.
6: Oh, wow.
3: Wow.
4: Really? Really? So why are you acting all defensive then?
5: I don't have to give you this explanation. He's just somebody that happens to trust me.
3: Oh, that's that
4: you
3: sounds...
4: You are so full of shit, Danny. You are so full of shit. No wonder your eyes are brown.
5: Okay, you know what? Since you're airing out dirty laundry for everybody to hear, how about this? I am cheating on you, okay? Congratulations, Whoa. You were right.
7: What?
6: I mean, we kind of saw that coming.
4: Wow.
5: Yeah, Jordan isn't a contractor or a coworker or whatever story you want to make up. He's someone I met on Instagram. We've been talking for a few weeks, and now we've been seeing each other.
4: Wow. 2 years together. And then you meet some schmuck on Instagram, and then it's just over, just like that.
6: Oh, man.
5: Well, I mean, you dragged this onto the radio, Mateo, so I guess everybody knows. Thank you.
6: You what? Did it. This is on you.
3: You cheated on him.
6: Girl.
5: Yeah, because he does like this, and you know what? I'm out of here, okay? I'm done. We're done.
3: Mateo, she's gone.
6: I'm sorry.
4: Guys,
3: yeah, man, that sucks.
4: Listen, I'm so sorry for dragging you all into this, but thank you so much. Because literally, until about a month ago, I had no clue.
3: Yeah.
4: Not a clue.
3: You know, it'll work out for you eventually. I know it sucks right now.
4: Yeah, well, whoever this Jordan guy is, I hope she's not on TikTok, too. Because, that'll be the next thing for her, I guess.
7: Aww.
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3: It's almost time for your dirty little secret. One of our listeners is on the phone to tell us a dirty little secret about something they did at a pool party.
7: Ooh.
3: You'll hear what it was. Your dirty little secret next.

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3: Hello.
4: Hey, is this Jubal?
3: Yeah, what's up? You have a dirty little secret?
4: Yes, sir, I do.
3: Sweet, what is it?
4: So, this was like 2 years ago. I was dating this girl, and I got invited to a pool party. Well, her friend used to hang out with us all the time, her best friend. And so I asked her if she could go to the pool party, and she said that she couldn't, the girl that I was dating. So her friend went with me. And long story short, we ended up sleeping together, and I never told the girl that I was dating about it.
5: So you slept with the girl you were...
4: She never found out.
5: Her best friend you hooked up with at a pool party.
4: Yes. Yes.
5: So you cheated. That's what I'm getting at.
4: Yeah, kind of.
6: Are you still with the girl that you cheated on?
4: No, so now I'm actually kind of happily married now with somebody that I met after all that happened.
5: Oh,
3: okay, cool.
6: Bubba. All things work out for the best.
3: Congratulations. And thank you for telling us your dirty little secret.
5: That relationship didn't work out, but...
4: No, it didn't at all.
3: All right, have a good one.
4: Yeah, you do.
3: See ya, bye.
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2: What's the most ridiculous reason you've ever broken up with somebody? Text us, 41061. Call us, 888-343-1061. And I ask the question because according to a new study, almost 30% of people have broken up with somebody not because they didn't have chemistry and not because they didn't love them, but they do one seemingly trivial thing. And it could be something that you're doing that your partner is silently keeping track of. I'll tell you what it is and maybe save your relationship right after this. It's the Jubal Show.

0: I once broke up with a guy because he never closed cabinet doors. What? I loved everything about him, and he treated me amazingly, but I just couldn't do it. That's a text we got in at 41061, because I asked the question, what's the most ridiculous reason that you've ever broken up with somebody? Just because they wouldn't close cabinet doors. They said they loved them, and they treated them amazing, but they couldn't get over the not closing cabinet doors.
1: That's insane. I mean, it is kind of bizarre that you have cabinet doors just open and you're not shutting them.
0: It is weird. I mean, it is serial killer behavior, for sure. But according to a new survey, there's one thing that almost 30% of people have broken up with somebody over, and it doesn't have anything to do with the chemistry or how the person acted. They could have been completely in love with this person, but 23% of people have broken up with somebody over their annoying sleeping habits.
1: Oh, I probably have a lot of those.
2: I mean, sleep is very important. So if you're waking me up every 5 minutes, yeah, we're not going to last.
1: Like, that's sad, though. But like, people like myself, I have apnea. So I may snore a little bit.
0: Do you have a CPAP machine produced for you?
1: I've tried to use a CPAP, and it I wake up in the middle of the night, rip it off, and throw it out the door. Like, I stopped using
0: it. Also,
1: it
0: feels like you're sleeping next to Darth Vader, probably.
1: Yes, yes. But that being said, like, I could be a great guy and love you and be loyal and all those things, and you're going to break up with me because I snore?
0: Yeah. 23% of people have apparently broken up with somebody over annoying sleeping habits. So text in 41061, call us, 888-343-1061. What's the most ridiculous reason you've ever broken up with somebody? Somebody texted in at 41061 and said they broke up with somebody because they clap when planes land.
2: I've never understood why that's such a big deal. Like, why do people get so mad about people clapping? Yeah,
0: people get so annoyed with people clapping when the plane lands.
1: I mean,
2: but, like, why? Like, I get that, like, okay, we don't need to clap. Like, let's just be quiet. But why is that a big, like, why is it such a big niche or, like, a big art, like, annoyance?
1: I guess. I've heard it and it didn't bother me.
0: I don't know why people get so annoyed with it. I think it's kind of ridiculous sometimes. I'm like, why are we?
1: Never clapped.
0: Why are we clapping for this guy who landed the plane doing his job? But also, yay that he did, because if he didn't, we wouldn't be clapping. So I guess it makes sense in a way, but it doesn't really upset me as much as it upsets most people.
1: We're on the air every time at the end of the show, we should just clap like, yay, we did the show. Yay.
0: 23% of people say they've broken up with somebody over annoying sleeping habits. So text in 41061 or call us 888-343-1061. What is the most ridiculous reason that you've ever broken up with somebody over? Somebody said they broke up with somebody because they can't say espresso. They always said espresso.
1: I do that.
0: Ooh. Espresso instead of espresso.
1: I can't stop. I do that all the time.
2: I would just correct you every 5 minutes. Like,
0: I was with somebody who did that, and it was just so obnoxious, and I never corrected them.
2: What? Why?
0: Because you couldn't correct this person because they throw a fit if you corrected them.
1: Oh, because they shot at their pride
0: and
1: or whatever.
0: Like, I'm just trying to help you say it, right?
1: Right.
0: You
2: know? How long were you with them?
0: Oh, 5 years or so.
1: 5 years of espresso. A lot of
0: things, they would mispronounce so many things, and I would, like, I'm kind with that stuff, like, because, like, not everybody knows every word, you know?
1: Right.
0: I don't think I'm the smartest person in the room, even though most of the time probably am. But, like, I literally don't have a problem, but I also have a decent vocabulary, you know? Like, I like writing and I like words.
1: Yeah.
0: And my job is words. Right. So I want to help out, and I'm like, it's actually this.
1: Right.
0: You know, just so
1: and
0: you
1: they
0: know.
1: Take it as a shot to their ego.
0: Yeah. And then they get mad at you, you know? And they're like, well, nobody knows the stupid big words that you use. Nobody even talks like that. Sounds ridiculous.
1: I've said espresso for a long time. I'm almost 50 years old. Well, I am 50 years old, and I say espresso, and I consciously have tried to change that.
0: But you can't.
1: It just rolls off the tongue.
0: It's in you.
1: Yeah.
0: Huh. 23% of people say they've broken up with somebody over annoying sleeping habits. So text in 41061 or call us 888-343-1061. What is the most ridiculous reason that you've broken up with somebody over? Somebody texted in and said they broke up with somebody once because they would always leave a little bit of time on the microwave. And it annoyed them to the point where they broke up with them.
2: I mean, why not just leave it? Why are you leaving the time? Like, why are you pulling it out 3 seconds every time? I'm kind of starting.
0: I do that. I never wait till I'm so impatient.
2: What?
0: Yeah, I'm so impatient. I always, it's like a second.
1: Really?
0: Or two or three seconds before I pull it out of the microwave. And I get annoyed with myself because sometimes it's not fully heated yet.
1: And those 2 seconds would have made the difference.
0: Maybe it would have made the difference, or I could heat it up longer. but I'll eat it cold because I just like heat it up enough. But I do clear the clock after though because right. I know it's very annoying for people, other people when there's still time on it.
2: I mean, that helps that you clear the clock, but I don't get like, what is those 2 seconds? Like, you just can't wait.
1: Some people have anxiety by the alarm. Like, they don't like the fact, like the alert of the bing or whatever. So they stop it before that happens when they can.
0: Yeah, no, me, I just think it's impatient. I just can't wait. can't wait 2 seconds. Wow. Somebody else texted in at 41061 and said they were with somebody that they really liked a lot, everything about them, except they broke up with them because they said doggo and heckin.
1: I don't even know what that is.
0: Like doggo, if you're talking about a dog, like, oh, a doggo.
2: Oh.
0: Or, like you hear people do that. And heckin, like, I don't know, I guess as a cuss word, like, heckin' yeah.
1: Oh, what?
2: Wow. Well,
0: I probably would break up with that person as well.
1: Yeah, this person sounds like they're from the South, to be honest with you.
0: When I was dating, I did stop dating somebody because they said, oh my gosh, all the time. they said it all the time. It was like, oh my gosh. Oh my, and I'm like, what? Why don't you just say, oh my God, you know,
1: or like,
0: or like something else. You know, she would say it constantly. Yep. Like, I can't do this.
1: Yep.
2: I used to say that when I was younger though, because you can't say like, oh my God, like it's right. Not great to say that or whatever. But then I started getting annoyed with myself by saying that. I'm like, what am I, 5? But then at the same time, you get like, it's annoying, but at the same time, Jubal, you know, sometimes it just sounds a little better.
0: Gosh, somebody else texted in at 41061 and said, I broke up with somebody because they pronounced the L in salmon.
1: Salmon. Yeah. I'm glad I don't have that problem.
2: It's like salmonella. Not the same thing, but...
1: It's not the same thing.
2: No, but...
1: But salmon is salmon.
2: Kind of sounds similar.
1: Salmon. What was the word earlier that I just...
0: Espresso.
1: Espresso.
2: Yeah, I don't know where you're getting an X from.
1: I don't know. It's just the way I grew up.
2: Huh.
1: The way I was raised.
0: Talking about a new survey where 23% of people have broken up with somebody over their annoying sleeping habits. So ask the question, what's the most ridiculous reason that you've broken up with somebody? Text us 41061. Call us 888-343-1061. Somebody said they broke up with somebody because they type with one finger.
1: That is childish.
0: Watching them type. That would be very annoying too.
2: That would hurt. To watch you.
1: 2026, you need to use all your fingers, all right?
0: Yeah, learn the home keys.
1: All right.
0: You want to date me? Learn the home keys.

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2: Hello?
3: Hey there, this is Pete Eakins. I'm calling from Energy. I was looking for Marissa, who is the resident at 3 East.
2: This is Marissa. How can I help you?
3: Okay, good. Hey, you're doing okay. Hi, Marissa. I'm calling today because I need to alert you to a potential gas leak at your home. We're not sure, so I need to ask you a couple questions. And if we find out you do have a gas leak there, then we're going to need you to vacate the premises and get emergency services out there.
2: What? Oh my God. You think there's a gas leak? Why do you think that?
3: Well, there's construction down the street. I'm not sure if you've seen the crews or not, but they just

0: Stop farting at me on the phone. I'm trying to find a house lease.
1: All right. Sorry about that. It's just, you know, I get carried away sometimes. But anyway, yeah, we do need to figure this out, though, because I need to know if I need to get emergency services out there.
0: Okay, well, quit making fart sound effects and let me check my house and see if there's any leak that we actually need to deal with.
1: Noted. Okay, sorry about that. It's just we like to have fun here at the gas company, you know. Oh boy, there's another one. Anyway, do you have neighbors? Have you talked to your neighbors at all? Are they experiencing unstable gas? Sorry, I love my job. Oh boy, sorry,
0: okay,
1: I couldn't help
0: it. All right, that's enough. Just in here, you flatulent little piece of shit. Give me somebody else in your department. I cannot talk to you anymore.
1: Hey,
0: no, this is ridiculous. Give me my.
1: Marissa, this is actually Jubal from the Jubal Show doing a phone prank on you, and your husband set you up.
0: What?
1: Yeah, it's a joke. He just wanted to mess with you for no reason, so I figured I would call up and be a gas guy who can't get over the fact that he talks about gas all day.
0: Oh my God. I mean, I thought that was totally weird, but yeah, oh my God, that sounds like my husband.
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1: Give us 3 minutes and we'll give you everything you need to know for the day. It's time for Nina's What's Trending, and Nina is out. So Victoria has your trending today.
4: She's still putting on her headphones.
1: Yeah, that's fine. Well, Victoria, take your time. It's
5: you
1: cool.
5: know what?
1: Like, she's in a very fragile state right now.
4: No pressure.
1: Yeah.
5: It's just being a great, great, great day. I'm sorry. Okay. Usher is going viral for kicking one fan off the stage after he invited her on the stage.
4: Rude.
5: And we will play the audio. That's actually really funny. In a few minutes. But first, one man is going viral for being kicked out of an IMAX theater. So a man was ejected from an IMAX theater in Fairmont Ledge after smuggling a warm crock pot of chili and selling bowls from the back during a show on Saturday.
1: I want to go there.
5: But apparently he brought a 5-quart pitcher, I think I meant to put.
1: Like a huge crock pot worth of chili.
5: Yeah, under his coat and plugged it into a cleaning outlet, setting up a serving station with bowls and napkins folded out on seats.
1: What?
5: And he sold 19 bowls before the opening credits ended and offered cheese for an extra dollar. And then he got kicked out and he's never allowed to go back to that theater again.
4: That theater. But if he hits a circuit, he's going to be making some good money.
1: He's got a good hustle going on.
5: I just thought it was so funny and also smart. People in the comments are like, well, it's way too expensive to buy the popcorn. Like, I would rather have like a whole meal like chili.
4: Right.
1: Yeah.
5: And just a little cheese for an extra dollar. Yeah.
1: That sounds good.
5: And in other news, Usher fans are speaking out. So during his show, he's on tour right now with Chris Brown. They're doing like a co-headlining tour. And during it, I guess for one of his songs, it's like more of like a sexier song. He brings a woman up on stage and like sings to her during the song. And
1: which
5: she's
1: is,
5: like,
1: you know, what a lot of artists do, right?
5: Yeah. I mean, she's like lays back like in a bed, like it's very like sexy and everything. Well, he starts singing to her and she looks very disinterested. And we have the audio of that. And then she spoke to someone after.
1: Oh, that's funny.
5: And so they're both together.
6: I don't think she wanna be on the stage.
7: You were banking on Chris Brown and you got Usher and you would have been more into it with Chris Brown. Am I reading this right?
8: Me solely, I went to the concert for Chris Brown. It's nothing against Usher or anything like that, but I'm more of a Chris Brown fan than I am of Usher. So whatever.
1: She's disappointed. Like, I got pulled up on stage by Usher.
4: And there's so many people in the crowd that are like, what?
1: Yeah.
4: I want to be that person.
5: Well, I guess what's crazy is like they upgraded her tickets to VIP. Like the venue or I think Usher's team or someone.
4: Yeah.
1: And so they saw her outside and they're like, oh, she's attractive. Yep. We'll bring her up on stage. That type of thing.
5: Yep. And
4: assumed that she would be down with it.
1: Which is also kind of creepy if you think about it.
4: Oh, yeah, for sure.
1: That's very predatory behavior.
4: For sure.
1: I mean, I know that it's for the show and he's bringing her up on stage, but it is weird that artists do that, you know?
5: 100%.
4: And it's been going on forever.
1: No, it happens all the time. Like, even the other way. Like, I went to a Dixie Chicks concert once.
5: I'm sorry.
4: They were trying to pull you backstage?
1: Yeah. Yeah, I said no. You know,
4: have some dignity. You know what I mean? Have some dignity.
1: Yeah, they're like, hey, one of the Dixie Chicks thinks you're hot. You want to come back and hang out in the bus? And I was like, absolutely not.
4: I have
1: some self-respect,
4: and I have a girlfriend.
1: Yeah,
5: dumb. I can't even tell if you're joking.
1: Well, you know what a huge Dixie Chicks fan I am.
5: Hey, man, I don't know. You want to be hard? Dixie Chicks fan. And that is what's

0: It's time for a brand new call of booty, and today one of our listeners is on the phone, and she wants to call her husband and see if he'll leave his job right now to meet her for a booty call. But remember, it's not dirty, can't say anything blatant. We'll give her a theme to use, and it's always ridiculous, and we'll see if she can first get him to understand what she's even talking about, and then see if he'll actually leave his job to meet her for a booty call. Casey, you want to call your husband Jordan, right?
1: Yeah, I've never done anything like this before, but I think this is so hilarious, so okay. I'm going to give it a try.
0: All right, what does your husband do for work?
1: Oh, he just is an ad rep. It's just kind of a boring marketing job.
0: Okay.
2: Don't tell him that.
0: And what kind of guy is he? Is he somebody that would like is willing to cut out of work, or does he take his job very seriously and it'd be hard to get him to leave?
1: Yeah, I don't know. I guess it would be fun to try, though.
0: Okay. Well, you know, you can't say anything blatant and you can't be dirty and tell him exactly what you want to do. We give everybody a theme to use for their call of booty. And today you have to call and try to see if your husband will leave his job right now and meet you for a booty call. But everything you say has to be sung in the tune of Happy Birthday.
1: What? Oh, goodness.
2: That's so hot.
0: Yeah. No, very sexy.
1: I'm so not much of a singer.
0: Do you think?
1: He's going to, I don't know what he's going to think.
0: Yeah, he may think that you've
1: he's
0: been
1: gonna
0: drinking.
1: Think I, like, he's going to think that I hit my head or something. I don't know.
0: Well, we'll play a song, come back, and then you can call him and you can try to convince him to leave his job to meet you for a booty call. And everything you say has to be sung to the tune of Happy Birthday, okay?
1: All right.
0: All right. Well, get your call of booty right after this.

0: Right in the middle of a brand new Call of Booty, and if you're just joining us, Casey is on the phone, and she's about to call her husband, Jordan, who works at a marketing job, and see if he'll leave his job right now to meet her for a booty call. But remember, it can't be dirty, and she can't just say anything blatant about exactly what she wants to do. Today, Casey has to convince her husband to leave work, singing everything to the tune of Happy Birthday. Casey, are you ready?
1: I am ready as I'll ever be.
2: Hey, there you go.
0: All right. Well, you do know the Happy Birthday song, right? Just making sure.
1: I do know the Happy Birthday song.
3: Okay. Sweet.
0: Well, here we go. Good luck. And we'll jump in to save you if we need to, but I'm going to dial his phone number right now.
4: Hi, this is Jordan. How can I help you?
1: Hey there, my boo. Hey there, my boo. Why don't you leave work, please? I've got a present for you.
2: Huh. Okay.
4: Case, is that you?
1: Yes, it's me. How are you? In our bed built for two. So just come and meet me so I could make you go ooh.
4: what in the world are you doing?
1: Happy birthday. I'm sad it's not you. I'm sad it's not you. Happy birthday to you. You asked me what I'm doing, and I'm sad it's not you.
2: Oh,
0: okay.
4: Oh, bad. Weren't you supposed to be at work? Did you and Stephanie sneak out at lunch to smoke a bowl? What's going on?
1: Happy birthday. No, I just have a need. I just have a need. Get home in 20 minutes. Don't mean to be big, please.
4: What? Okay, you're being really weird. Why are you saying happy birthday before you start singing? Really bad singing.
1: Babe, Jordan, please pay attention to what I'm saying. Happy birthday. I want you home now. I want you home now. Walk in the door and you'll see all my clothes on the ground.
4: My wife is on crack. My wife is on crack. I get what you're saying. But why are you doing it like that?
0: He's doing it back.
1: Please just come home.
4: Okay, here's the deal. Okay, here's the deal. I'll pack up all my things and come get a thrill.
1: What? Are you... Are you serious?
4: Yeah.
1: Hell yeah, just won $150. I love you.
0: What?
4: What are you talking about?
1: Don't come home. I'm still at work, but my coworkers didn't think I could get you for a Call of Booty. Pay up. You can suck it.
0: What? Hey, Jordan, this is actually the Jubal Show. It's a radio show.
2: I'm Victoria.
0: Yeah, my name is Jubal. And we do a segment on the show called Call of Booty where you try to get your significant other to leave their job and see if they'll meet you for a booty call, but we always give people a weird theme to use. And your wife was supposed to say everything in the tune of Happy Birthday, but apparently she's not at home anyway. So you're at work?
4: Oh, God.
1: I'm at work, Jordan. I'm sorry. I owe you one later.
4: No, you picked a good one because she can't sing for any. That's hilarious.
2: I'm so shocked that you're at work.
1: Yeah, so I'm at work and my coworkers didn't think I could do it, and I just won $150. We'll have a nice dinner later.
0: Nice.
4: All right.
0: Well,
4: yeah. Hell yeah. I'm just glad you're not on crack.
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0: It's almost time for your dirty little secret. 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You'll hear what it is in your dirty little secret next. It's the Jubal Show.

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2: Hello?
3: Hi.
2: Hi, you have a dirty little secret?
3: I do.
2: What is it?
3: So my family still doesn't know about this, but I used to just hated school. Like, I just wasn't interested in going to school. Just really hated it. So I would just make stuff up. I was kind of sick. My dad and my brother had appendicitis issues. So I just started, just really doubling over and crying and really putting in the waterworks. And then, so they knew my family history of appendicitis with my brother and my dad. And so they're it's probably appendicitis and we should probably take it out. And by this point I was just what am I going to do? I'm just going to say I've been lying this whole time. I ended up getting the operation.
4: Wow. But you were
3: no
4: fine?
3: No reason. I've never told. I can't.
2: Way to commit.
5: I'll lie to get out of surgery.
2: Good job. You totally committed to that lie. Good work.
4: But you're never going to end up having it now.
3: It took me so much longer to recover, and it was so painful, and I really had to stay out of school this time.
2: Yeah. Well, thank you for your dirty little secret.
3: Oh, sure. Okay.
2: See ya. Bye.
3: Bye.
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1: You know what's weird about your quizzes, Katie, is that all the work is right and just the answers are wrong. I know that having a boyfriend may seem like the most important thing in the world right now, but you don't have to dumb yourself down to get guys to like you.
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3: Guys, I'm not going to lie. I'm not doing great today. I might just break down.
4: I see it in your eyes.
3: I know. I don't know why.
2: You're just having a meltdown.
4: Like, instantly as we're starting this bit.
5: Do you need a hug, Victoria?
3: I don't know. I don't know why I'm sad.
4: Victoria!
5: Do you need a snack?
4: She's literally crying.
5: Now
4: you are crying. That's what that face is.
2: The cool thing is, you know, you talk about like wanting to find a guy to date and stuff. And the range of emotion that you display on a daily basis is definitely going to get that job done for you. 1 second, she's laughing. The next second, she's crying.
3: I'm like a full catch. Can't you tell?
4: In a nutshell, this is honestly why I enjoy being single.

0: morning? Can I take your order?
1: Can I get a tall chai?
2: A large black coffee.
1: A what?
2: Large black coffee.
1: Do you mean a venti?
2: No, I mean a large.
3: He means a venti. Yeah, the biggest one you got.
1: Venti is large.
2: No, venti is 20.
3: Danny.
2: Yeah. Large is large. In fact, tall is large, and grande is Spanish for large. Venti's the only one that doesn't mean large. It's also the only one that's Italian. Congratulations, you're stupid in three languages.
4: It's time for America's favorite trivia game, You versus Victoria. Your chance to take on Victoria Ramirez in a game of trivia for Benson Boone tickets. And before we meet today's contestant for You versus Victoria, I just want to check and make sure there are no sharp objects around Victoria right now.
5: Because I'm about to... I'm just kidding. No.
4: Yeah, I feel like she
6: no
4: could
6: jokes.
4: Get, I feel like she could get stabby at any moment.
6: Yes.
5: I mean, give me a few minutes and then it just might.
4: She's going from laughing to crying.
6: Yeah, she's laughing again.
4: Yeah, you're scaring me.
7: It's a roller coaster.
6: You literally were just crying less than like 7 minutes ago.
5: Yeah. And the thing is, I might start crying again, so. But we're doing so great, guys. It's like, it's not even funny.
4: Hey, Ashley?
6: It's not even funny.
8: Yes.
4: Are you ready to take on Victoria?
5: Are you also having a great day?
8: I am, yes.
5: Pop off.
4: All right, here we go. We're going to send Victoria out of the studio.
5: I'll be outside.
6: This isn't rejection. You're coming
4: yeah.
6: back.
4: Yeah,
6: you're coming
4: yeah,
6: back.
4: We're not, yeah, we want you back in here, Victoria. Yeah.
6: Don't we're happy to have you in the room.
5: You sure?
6: We're happy to have you in the room.
5: Where are you going?
4: 30 seconds to answer as many questions as possible. If you don't know one, just say pass. And Ashley, Victoria has to beat you outright to win. Are you ready?
8: Yes.
4: Here we go. Your time starts now.
6: Which vitamin is also known as ascorbic acid?
8: Vitamin C.
6: Which mountain is known as the highest freestanding mountain in the world?
8: Mount Everest.
6: Which scientist discovered penicillin?
8: Pass.
6: Which U.S. national park was the first national park in the world?
8: Pass.
4: All right, got that in. We'll bring Victoria back into the studio. She's currently standing outside the studio door, looking through the window and rocking back and forth. So
6: she's sobbing. Her, she's got tears.
5: I was trying really hard not to get any of the salespeople because then they would think something's wrong. And I'd have to be like, no, I'm fine. I'm good.
7: We're going to get you a snack after this. I think that might
4: help. Maybe you need some food.
7: Yeah, let's get you a snack, maybe some coffee.
6: A hug?
7: Maybe a hug.
5: I have my
4: muffins. Ashley, do you have anything you could say to Victoria that maybe turn her mood around?
8: I did horrible.
4: Hey, that might help. Yeah. All right, here we go. 30 seconds to answer as many questions as possible. If you don't know one, just say pass. And Victoria, you have to beat Ashley outright to win. And Ashley, you can tell Victoria when to go.
8: Go.
6: Which vitamin is also known as ascorbic acid?
5: Bro. A.
6: Which mountain is known as the highest freestanding mountain in the world?
5: Everest.
6: Which scientist discovered penicillin?
5: I pass.
6: Which U.S. national park is the first national park in the world?
5: Oh, how fun. Yellowstone.
6: Which famous speech begins with the words 47 years ago?
5: I really thought you were going to say we the people. Is it a baseball speech?
4: Yes, it is. The most famous baseball speech ever.
5: By Babe Ruth?
4: Yep.
7: Knew it!
4: All right, let's send it over to the scoreboard and see how you guys did with our scoreboard, our social media producer, Gabby.
7: Vic, you did get one correct.
5: Oh, hey.
7: That's good. Yeah, good job. But Ashley also got one correct.
5: No!
4: Ashley, that means you win. A tie goes to you. Congratulations. You also got Benson Boone tickets just for playing.
8: Awesome. Thank you so much.
4: Yep. Let's get the answers now with Producer Freeze.
6: Vitamin C is the vitamin that's known as ascorbic acid.
5: So close.
6: Mount Kilimanjaro is the mountain known as the highest freestanding mountain in the world. Yeah. Alexander Fleming is the scientist that discovered penicillin.
5: That makes sense.
6: Yellowstone National Park was the first U.S. national park in the world. Or national park in the world. And the Gettysburg Address was this famous speech with the words 47 years ago.
4: Babe Ruth.
5: Yikes.
4: Babe Ruth with the Gettysburg Address. Thanks, Ashley. We'll play You versus Victoria at the same time every single weekday morning. 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Your next one is coming up right after this. And then right after that, it's Nina's What's Trending.
5: Just going to hang out on the floor.
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2: Hello?
3: Oh, it looked at me and I don't know what to do.
2: I'm sorry, what's going on? Who's this?
3: Hi. Oh, my name is Pete Eakins, and I'm calling for Lucy.
2: Yeah, this is Lucy. Are you okay?
3: I swear it moved.
2: What moved?
3: I was just painting the wall, and then it blinked at me, and then I swear it moved.
2: Listen, I don't know what the heck you're talking about.
3: My name is Pete Eakins, and I'm doing painting in your apartment, and I know that you were told from the building that we're doing painting.
2: Yeah.
3: And I'm painting in your apartment, and I swear I heard something whispering my name. It was like, Pete. And then I looked over, and there was this creepy doll in the corner, and I swear it blinked at me, and it's moving.
2: Listen, are you on drugs?
3: No.
2: I'm sorry. I'm really trying to wrap my head around this. You're in my apartment painting, and you said my doll is blinking at you and moving?
3: And it's whispering my name. It's a creepy... nobody told me that there was going to be this creepy possessed doll in here.
2: It's not a possessed doll. It's just a vintage doll my grandma gave me. I'm really sorry.
3: Smiled at me.
2: Seriously, dude.
3: You get over here, you stupid doll. You stupid.
2: What are you doing?
3: Stupid
2: what
3: doll.
2: The heck?
3: You're gonna look at me like that, you creepy stupid doll.
2: What are you doing? What the hell are you doing? Calm down.
3: Lucy.
2: What?
3: I sort of beat your doll up.
2: You did what?
3: Yeah, it was looking at me though, you know, and I kind of lost control, and I just sort of pummeled your doll, and it's all broken.
2: What the? That is from like 1925. What are you? You just broke an antique doll that was an heirloom from my grandmother. Are you crazy? I'm going to call the company. I'm going to get your fired. You cannot be touching people's stuff. How dare you?
4: Okay, well, then I'll let you know that this is actually Jubal from the Jubal Show doing a phone prank on you, and your roommate set you up.
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4: It's a joke. 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
2: Oh, my God. You know what? 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
4: Give us 3 minutes and we'll give you everything you need to know for the day. It's time for Nina's What's Trending, and Nina is out, so Victoria has your trending.
5: Justin Baldoni is in some hot and expensive water right now, and I will tell you why in a few minutes. But first, the internet just voted for America's best fast food fries. I'm curious, like, if you guys had to guess, what would be the number one fast food french fry for you guys? I'm just curious to see how close you are to this.
6: Chick-fil-A.
5: Okay.
4: Chick-fil-A fries are pretty good.
5: I personally would rate them number one, but yeah. That's just me.
4: I'm just trying to think what people would say. I'm going to go McDonald's. I'm going to say people would say McDonald's.
5: Okay, Chick-fil-A was number 8.
6: Damn.
5: And McDonald's was number 4.
6: Oh, they got it all messed up.
5: Apparently, the internet decided that Del Taco.
6: Oh, they do have good
4: French
6: fries.
4: Del Taco does have good
5: French
4: fries.
5: I'm sorry,
4: yeah.
5: What? Yes. I've never had their French fries, but that surprised
6: that
5: me.
6: Crinkly cut fries. They're
5: better
6: amazing.
5: Than Chick-fil-A and better than
6: they're
5: McDonald's.
6: They're pretty good.
4: Yeah, they are good.
5: Okay.
6: When I used to eat fast food, I would eat those without any ketchup.
5: I mean,
6: I didn't need to add anything to them. They were good, that good.
5: Well, it was America's number one favorite, so pretty crazy in my opinion. But number 2 is Farmer Boys, then A&W. I have no idea who either of those
6: Farmer
5: place.
6: Boys.
5: Yeah,
4: Farmer Boys is pretty decent.
6: I don't even know what that is.
4: Yeah, it's a fast food place.
5: Pretty
4: good. Yeah.
5: You would say they're better than McDonald's?
4: Yeah.
5: Chick-fil-A? Wow.
4: I like Farmer Boys. I haven't had Farmer Boys in a long time, but I used to have Farmer Boys a lot.
6: Sounds really creepy. Yeah.
5: I was going to say that.
4: Dang it. I used to be all up in Farmer Boys.
5: Oh, my God. Set him up for that one.
4: There was Farmer Boys by my house.
5: I mean,
4: so I was always at you know, getting some Farmer Boys.
5: I mean, I personally was trying to get more of the Five Guys, but...
6: You were trying to get Five Guys. He's trying to get Farmer
4: yeah.
6: Boys.
4: Okay. Yeah, I feel you. On Five Guys. Was,
6: you know, said, I mean, okay, let's go.
5: Going like some Five Guys, so great. You know? Couldn't help it.
6: We're going to lose our license.
5: Hey, we're not saying anything bad. We're just talking about our favorites.
4: Yeah. Man, Farmer Boys.

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2: Mateo is on the phone today for To Catch a Cheater, and he's been with his girlfriend Danielle for 2 years, but now he thinks that something might be going on, so we'll see if we can help him out. Mateo, what's up? Why do you think Danielle might be cheating on you?
3: Hey, guys. It's not just one thing. It's been a few things. You know, over the last month or so, she's been going out on Saturday morning saying she has planning meetings to do. But then sometimes she doesn't bring either her laptop or her planner when she leaves. She's acting weird around her phone more than usual, because when I first noticed it, I started to pay attention more, because I'm allowing that I could be paranoid, right? But one day, for instance, I walked into the kitchen, you know, and she quickly turned her body, because I kind of walked in with her back was towards me. Mm-hmm. You know, her calendar popped up, don't forget Friday. And when I asked her what that meant, she said, oh, it's just something boring.
2: And that was it? Just something boring?
3: Yeah, you know, and so, and then the thing that really put it over the edge for me was I saw a gift bag in the back of her car with tissue paper inside of it. And when I asked her, oh, who's that for? She says, oh, it's for work. You know, and she hasn't been going into the office, so it doesn't make sense.
4: Is she acting different with you, too?
3: Other than those things specifically, no. Everything else has been fine, and our love life is fine. You know, when we go out to dinner, she's there. It's not like she's on, you know, thinking of other things. It doesn't seem that way. But still, I mean, that's quite a few things I listed. So, I don't know. Does it sound like I'm crazy?
4: No.
2: You know, I mean, a lot of times you get that gut feeling, even if things seem okay. Yeah. And if weird things are going on, then maybe there is something to it.
3: Yeah, look, I'm not a jealous person by nature, but something just doesn't feel right to me.
2: Okay. All right. Well, we'll see if we can figure it out for you. You already told us what grocery store she's a rewards card member at. So we'll play a song, come back, and then call her and pretend to be from the grocery store and say that every single month we choose one lucky rewards member who gets free flowers delivered from us. And we'll see if she sends those to you or to somebody else. Okay.
3: Thank you, guys.
2: Yep. We'll get your To Catch a Cheater next.

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2: Right in the middle of To Catch a Cheater, and if you're just joining us, Mateo is on the phone, and he thinks that his girlfriend of about 2 years named Danielle might be messing around. So we're about to call her and pretend to be from the grocery store that she's a rewards card member at and say that she's this month's lucky winner of free flowers delivered from our floral department, and we'll see if she sends those to her boyfriend Mateo or to somebody else. But before we make that phone call, Mateo, why don't you tell us again real quick why you think she's cheating on you?
3: There's just been a lot of things that I can't explain. You know, her leaving for planning meetings on Saturday mornings and not bringing her laptop. I saw a gift bag in the back of her car. She's been acting very strange with how she holds her phone, turning away from me one day when I walked in behind her. Just a bunch of stuff all in a short period of time, and it's making me a little crazy.
2: All right. Are you ready for us to call her?
3: Yeah. Okay. I don't see any other way to do this.
2: Here we go.
4: Hi, hello.
2: Hi, this is Corbett calling from Grocers. I was looking for our rewards card member named Danielle.
4: Hi, yeah, speaking.
2: Hey, Danielle, please don't hang up. This is not a marketing phone call. I'm actually calling with a big congratulations. You're this month's winner. Thank you so much for shopping with us.
4: Oh, okay, thank you.
2: Yeah, absolutely. So who are you going to send them to?
4: I'm sorry, what's happening?
2: Who are you going to send them to? The flat? Well, maybe you didn't know. I'm not sure if you've seen the signs, but every single month we choose one rewards member who gets free flowers delivered from our floral department. You've just won 36 long stem red roses, a box of candy or chocolate, and a card to be delivered to anybody that you want absolutely free. It's actually a $316 value.
4: Oh, wow. Okay.
2: Yeah. Congrats. It's very simple how it works. I will not ask you for any kind of credit card information, nothing like that. I can take down the information over the phone in just a few minutes. Takes about 3 minutes. I'm prepared to do that right now. I can also set up a time and call you back, or you can come down to the store and fill out the paperwork. Whatever is easiest for you.
4: The phone works for me.
2: Great. Well, then let me just grab my stuff, get my stuff pulled up here. And like I said, it'll just take about 3 minutes. You'll get confirmation on everything before we're done. And thank you again for your business. Mm-hmm. The first thing that I would need would be the first and last name of the person that you want to call. And then if you want to put a card with it, anything you want on a card, and then we'll get the address and that's it.
4: Okay. I guess I'll send the flowers to Jordan.
2: Jordan.
4: Yeah.
2: Got it. Okay. And would you like to attach a card along with this to Jordan?
4: Sure.
2: Great. What would you like it to say?
4: How about, I know the timing's strange, but I couldn't wait any longer. Thank you for helping me pull this off. I promise it will all make sense soon.
2: Timing's strange. Got it. Great. Thank you so much. And now I'll let you know that this is actually a radio show. It's called The Jubal Show.
5: Yeah. Hi, I'm Nina.
6: Hi, I'm Victoria.
2: And my name is Jubal. And we do a segment on the show called To Catch a Cheater, where if you think your significant other might be messing around, you see who they send flowers to, and your boyfriend Mateo is actually on the phone.
5: Yeah.
3: Who's Jordan? Danielle.
4: Mateo?
3: Who is Jordan?
4: Ew, you're listening to my calls? Ew.
5: What a reaction.
4: That's so creepy. Ew.
3: Listen, Danny, the message on the card literally says, thanks for helping me pull this off. Danielle, that sounds sketchy.
4: So you went to a radio station because you're insecure? You know this is literally insane.
3: I'm not insecure, Danny. That's what the card says. Who's Jordan? It's a simple question.
4: This is unbelievable.
3: Yeah, okay, so just tell me who it is.
4: He's a friend, okay?
3: A friend. Okay, Dan, look, you always hide your phone from me. You turned around in the kitchen the other night like I was an intruder. You jumped because I walked in. You had a package in your car, a gift. And when I asked you, you said it was just something for work. And you're always leaving on Saturday mornings to say you're going, and you never bring your laptop. If it's work related, why aren't you bringing your laptop?
4: This is insane, and this is why I don't tell you things.
3: No, you don't have to. You know what? Just explain why you're sending flowers to Jordan, and there's nothing going on. Explain it to me.
4: It's a surprise for somebody. I'm sure that you've surprised somebody once in your life. There's no point explaining the surprise to you because it's not your surprise.
2: Okay.
3: Well, it may not be for me, but I want to know what the surprise is. Tell me. Tell us all. What's the surprise, Danny?
4: You need to air out dirty laundry in a radio show?
3: Why are you acting so strange with this? Why are you so defensive? If you've got nothing to hide, just say it.
4: Yeah, I have nothing to hide.
5: Wow.
3: Really?
4: You want me to say it, so I'll say it. I have nothing to hide.
5: Oh, wow.
2: Wow.
3: Really? Really? So why are you acting all defensive then?
4: I don't have to give you this explanation. He's just somebody that happens to trust me.
2: Oh, that sounds...
3: You are so full of shit, Danny. You are so full of shit. No wonder your eyes are brown.
4: Okay, you know what? Since you're airing out dirty laundry for everybody to hear, how about this? I am cheating on you, okay? Congratulations, Whoa. You were right.
0: What?
5: I mean, we kind of saw that coming.
3: Wow.
4: Yeah, Jordan isn't a contractor or a coworker or whatever story you want to make up. He's someone I met on Instagram. We've been talking for a few weeks, and now we've been seeing each other.
3: Wow. 2 years together, and then you meet some schmuck on Instagram, and then it's just over, just like that.
5: Oh, man.
4: Well, I mean, you dragged us onto the radio, Mateo, so I guess everybody knows. Thank you.
5: You did it. This is on you.
2: You cheated on him.
5: Girl.
4: Yeah, because he does like this, and you know what? I'm out of here, okay? I'm done. We're done.
2: Mateo, she's gone.
5: I'm sorry.
3: Guys,
2: yeah, man, that sucks.
3: Listen, I'm so sorry for dragging you all into this, but thank you so much. Because literally, until about a month ago, I had no clue.
2: Yeah.
3: Not a clue.
2: You know, it'll work out for you eventually. I know it sucks right now.
3: Yeah, well, whoever this Jordan guy is, I hope she's not on TikTok, too. that'll be the next thing for her, I guess.
0: Aww.
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2: It's almost time for your dirty little secret. One of our listeners is on the phone to tell us a dirty little secret about something they did at a pool party.
0: Ooh.
2: You'll hear what it was in your dirty little secret next. It's The Jubal Show.
0: Getting wet and wild. Dirty South. 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
2: Hello.
3: Hey, is this Jubal?
2: Yeah, what's up? You have a dirty little secret?
3: Yes, sir, I do.
2: Sweet, what is it?
3: So, this was like 2 years ago. I was dating this girl, and I got invited to a pool party. Well, her friend used to hang out with us all the time, her best friend. And so I asked her if she could go to the pool party, and she said that she couldn't, the girl that I was dating. So her friend went with me. And long story short, we ended up sleeping together, and I never told the girl that I was dating about it.
4: So you slept with the girl you were...
3: She never found out.
4: Her best friend you hooked up with at a pool party.
3: Yes. Yes.
4: So you cheated. That's what I'm getting at.
3: Yeah, kind of.
5: Are you still with the girl that you cheated on?
3: No, so now I'm actually kind of happily married now with somebody that I met after all that happened.
4: Oh,
2: okay, cool.
5: Bubba. All things work out for the best.
2: Congratulations. And thank you for telling us your dirty little secret.
4: That relationship didn't work out, but...
3: No, it didn't at all.
2: All right, have a good one.
3: Yeah, you do.
2: See ya, bye.
0: What's your dirty little secret? Text Jubal to 41061.
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7: Kids today, they just don't get it.
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7: Why, back in my day, things were so much better. We slaved away at our jobs every single day and took pride in the fact that somebody at the top was living lavish and vacationing with their family and playing golf every day, while all the while we were working our fingers to the bone from 9 to 5 for the 2 days off that we were legally mandated to get a year. We were stressed out, we sucked up our emotions, and we were fine. And these kids today are just so stupid. That's the sound of every single boomer in the office place, I guess, right now, because there's a trend of things at work that Gen Z is tired of doing. And apparently it has all of the boomers very upset at Gen Z, saying that they have no work ethic at all.
9: Right.
7: So we'll go over the things that Gen Z says is tired of doing at the workplace and see if you agree right after this. It's the Jubal Show.
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0: Another day, another reason to rip Gen Z.
1: Why?
0: It's a Jubal show. I honestly feel bad for Gen Z. I'm starting to feel bad for them because every single day there's another article or poll that comes out just ripping them. And it's all from people in the older generations, which I'm part of. But I think that the people in the older generations need to shut up and realize that they're just angry because Gen Z is the first generation that's like, hey, we're people and we're going to do our own thing and like, don't tell us what to do.
2: And we're going to make things easier.
0: All of the older generations are mad about that because they're like, hey, why didn't we think of that? We literally had somebody controlling us. Like we put like a lot of pride in like making work our life when we realized like, wait a second, by the time we're 70 and can actually go do things, we can't because hip mobility.
1: Don't hate us because
0: all these Gen Zers are trying to retire like early and go vacation before they get to work. What are they thinking? Anyway, there's a new trend of boomers and Gen Xers being mad at Gen Z because of the things that Gen Z is tired of in the workplace, because we all know that Gen Z is trying to make it in the workplace now.
1: Trying is the main concern there.
0: And there are things that the older generation thinks are normal at work, but the younger generation thinks needs to stop. And because of that, it's going viral. We'll see if you agree with these. But here are the things that Gen Zers say they're tired of when it comes to the workplace.
1: Wait.
0: Merit-based anything.
1: What does that mean? Well, there's some things where I'm like, that doesn't need to be a thing. Like, I feel like there's some things people do based solely on the fact that, like, just to do it because they've always done it.
2: Yeah.
1: That makes sense?
0: Yeah.
1: It's like, we don't need to do that. What
0: I feel
1: that
0: like, you know, like, I know I'm not in Gen Z. I'm obviously older. But every time I read one of these and then I read, like, what Gen Z's values are, I'm like, can I be honorary or what? Because I always I always agree with it way more than I do anything from the older generations that I'm part of. I'm like, why are they all idiots? Like, that makes sense to me. Like, especially when it comes to this workplace thing, you know? I'm not exactly the most corporate dude ever.
1: I feel like you could be an honorary.
0: Yeah. They also think that any corporate lingo with no real purpose is not a thing that should happen.
2: That makes sense.
0: Yeah, that totally makes sense.
1: Because, like, literally, let's put a pin in it. Let's circle back. What are we circling back to? We can figure it out right now. I don't have to get on another call.
0: Corporate lingo is so annoying. And it's always funny when you meet someone who starts
2: speaks
0: a job
2: language
0: and they're like not like that.
2: Yeah.
0: And then because they get a higher position in a job, all of a sudden they're like, let's, you know, get some synergy in here and put a thumbtack on that, you know, whatever. Like, it's crazy. Strict dress codes is also another thing that Gen Z says they're tired of in the workplace.
2: Yeah, I'm old.
1: I don't think I ever had a strict dress
2: code. But I've never had one.
1: This job,
2: yeah.
1: And I'm so lucky because I get told from my friends who do have dress codes that, like, Victoria, what are you wearing to work? Like, and I tried going to one of their offices one day, and they're like, please change. And I was like, why? And they're like, you can't wear that. I was like, what do you mean I can't? Like, it was nothing bad.
0: You're not wearing anything revealing.
1: No. Well, the top I was wearing,
0: it was
1: too casual.
0: Oh.
1: And so it was a little short. And she's like, please. And I'm like, oh no, sorry, I don't know how to dress for like an adult workplace.
2: Yeah. I honestly don't own a pair of dress shoes, and I don't think I've owned a pair of dress shoes.
1: Wait, really?
2: Ever.
1: What?
2: Yeah, I've never owned a pair of dress shoes.
1: Oh
0: wow.
2: Literally, I'm 50
0: That's
2: years
0: crazy.
2: Old, and
0: yeah.
2: I've never done that. That's because it's radio. Because
1: you don't need
0: to. You've worked in radio. I've worked in an office before, and I had to dress business casual, and I hated it.
2: Yeah.
1: I've seen Jewel walk in here once in a suit and tie, and someone else had to tie his tie for him, and it was amazing. I'm sorry. It was just so funny.
0: Another thing that Gen Z is tired of in the workplace and says that shouldn't be a thing is too many meetings that should be emails. Yeah. Who doesn't agree with that?
1: There's a lot of meetings. Like, I think half the time people just like to chit chat.
2: And the end of the meetings always end with, let's circle back. Mm-hmm. So we're going to have another meeting.
0: Another meeting about this thing. Right?
2: A meeting about the meeting.
1: It's like, doesn't need to happen, guys. Let's just go with an email. We can figure everything out there and have no issues with everything.
0: Another thing that Gen Z workers say they're tired of in the workplace and shouldn't exist is being expected to respond to emails and phone calls after work.
2: Yeah.
0: I agree with that 100%.
2: Yeah.
0: I mean, I don't answer them at work.
2: Yeah.
0: So, I'm sure I can do it after work. What are you talking about?
2: I literally will send Jubal a text and he'll be like, if he answers, great. If he doesn't, great. I'll see him in the morning.
0: Yeah.
1: I will say what's funny is I have a lot of friends who still, that we still answer like our emails and everything after work. Like, I know people who are older than me who won't answer emails. People usually I'm emailing after work and I'm like, hey, if I'm supposed to be on, aren't you supposed to be on? Why aren't you answering me? Like, hello.
0: Yeah.
1: Where are you?
2: I was just on vacation, and I had a hard time not checking my email while I was on vacation. I had to check myself on it.
0: Like, I used to always be on my phone answering emails and stuff like that. Like, I used to be on it, and then at a certain point, I just stopped. And I was like, this is way better.
2: Yeah, I was going to say.
0: I stopped completely. Yeah. I was like, I'm not working hard on anything anymore. It's fine.
1: I mean, and you're still doing pretty great. So, if anything, inspiration.
0: Yeah. I've had literally people tell me like, hey, when that guy calls, like a corporate person, even if it's 9 o'clock at night, you answer their phone. I was like, no, it's 9 o'clock at night.
2: All right. I'm asleep.
0: Yeah. Plus, they might not want to talk to me. Who knows how much I've had to drink that night? You know,
1: I was going to say.
0: Like, it might not be good for me to answer my phone at 9 o'clock at night.
2: Yeah, you're playing Russian roulette a little bit. Yeah.
1: I did that once and I had way too much to drink. It was not the smartest thing I've done.
0: Another thing that Gen Z doesn't like to do in the workplace, not having enough time off.
1: That's legit. Because I feel like nowadays they give you very, very little because they want you to just work. And I know some companies, they give as much as you want because they know if they do that, then you won't actually take it.
2: Yeah, I mean, the work in America in general is crazy.
0: Yeah.
1: There are the countries that have 4-day work weeks.
2: Yeah.
1: Why don't we have one of those?
0: Yeah, I don't know, especially since all the research says that it's actually better and then more productivity and everything else.
2: Yeah.
0: The number one thing that Gen Zers are tired of in the workplace is being pressured to work in an actual office. Everybody wants to be remote. That is true.
2: That one's... Well, I think you should still come to work.
1: I think COVID kind of messed that one up for us because you gave us the option to work from home and we're very productive at home.
0: I think there's a lot of jobs that you don't need to be in the office for. You know, there are some that you should be there for. Like, if I'm going to a surgeon... I want him to be doing the surgery.
2: You don't want him doing it remotely.
0: Yeah, like I don't want him to be, it's like telling somebody what to do over Zoom.
2: Or doing a remote control robot arm.
0: Yeah, so I think there are some jobs that would be good to be in the workplace, but other ones, I think most jobs could be done from somewhere else.
1: On a computer, laptop.
0: Yeah, exactly.
1: Wait, did I tell you about how I sent an email once to our bosses, and because of the corporate lingo, they knew I didn't send it. I got questioned about it the next day. They're like, so, you're not writing your own emails? And I'm like, are you serious?
2: Would you use AI?
1: No. I just got help. But
0: somebody else wrote it for
2: her. I just got
0: phone
2: help.
0: Prank happens every single hour on the 20s. Your next one is coming up right after this. And then right after that is Nina's What's Trending. It's the Jewel Show.

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2: Hello?
3: Hey there, this is Pete Eakins. I'm calling from Energy. I was looking for Marissa, who is the resident at 3 East.
2: This is Marissa. How can I help you?
3: Okay, good. Hey, you're doing okay. Hi, Marissa. I'm calling today because I need to alert you to a potential gas leak at your home. We're not sure, so I need to ask you a couple questions. And if we find out you do have a gas leak there, then we're going to need you to vacate the premises and get emergency services out there.
2: What? Oh, my God. You think there's a gas leak? Why do you think that?
3: Well, there's construction down the street. I'm not sure if you've seen the crews or not, but they disturbed a line. And since then, we've noticed some irregularities in your gas meter, which means it's unstable, and there could be a gas leak inside your home.
2: Okay, what do we need to do to fix this? I need my house to not explode.
3: Yes, that would be good. First, I just need to ask you a couple questions. Are you currently in the residence?
2: Yes, I am.
3: Okay, great. Can you do me a favor? Just take a listen and see if you hear any unusual sounds, like a whistling sound or any kind of a hissing sound, something that would sound like gas escaping.
2: Okay, all right. Just give me a second and I'll listen and I'll walk around and see.
3: Okay, great. All right, so you're listening now?
2: Yeah, I'm trying to.
3: Okay, all right. I'll be quiet then. Did you hear anything?
2: No, I don't hear anything.
3: Okay, listen again.
2: Okay.
3: Did you hear anything?
2: I think I heard a fart sound over the phone.
3: You did. It's just a little joke that we do here at the gas company, because we're the gas company.
2: That's really childish. This is a bad situation, and... That's so inappropriate. Like, you can't. I'm trying to listen, and you're making fart sounds. What are you doing?
3: I'm sorry about that. It's just a joke we have here at the gas company, because we're the gas company. And yes, it is a very serious issue. And I should let you really inspect it. You also need to see if you can't hear any sounds. Do you notice any interesting smells coming from your place at all?
2: No, I don't. That's not funny. That's not even funny at all. Like, what are you doing? Stop farting at me on the phone. I'm trying to find a house leak.
3: All right. Sorry about that. It's just, you know, I get carried away sometimes. But anyway, we do need to figure this out, though, because I need to know if I need to get emergency services out there.
2: Okay, well, quit making fart sound effects and let me check my house and see if there's any leak that we actually need to deal with.
3: Noted. Okay, sorry about that. It's just we like to have fun here at the gas company, you know. Oh boy, there's another one. Anyway, do you have neighbors? Have you talked to your neighbors at all? Are they experiencing unstable gas? Sorry, I love my job. Oh boy. Sorry,
2: okay,
3: I couldn't help it.
2: All right, that's enough. Listen here, you flatulent little piece of shit. Give me somebody else in your department. I cannot talk to you anymore.
3: Hey, Marissa,
2: no, this is ridiculous. Give me my
3: Marissa, this is actually Jubal from the Jubal Show doing a phone prank on you, and your husband set you up.
2: What?
3: Yeah, it's a joke. He just wanted to mess with you for no reason, so I figured I would call up and be a gas guy who can't get over the fact that he talks about gas all day.
2: Oh my God. I mean, I thought that was totally weird, but yeah. Oh my God. That sounds like my husband.
0: Yeah. Wake up every morning with Jubal phone pranks. 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

0: It's time for a brand new call of booty. And today, one of our listeners is on the phone and she wants to call her husband and see if he'll leave his job right now to meet her for a booty call. But remember, it's not dirty. Can't say anything blatant. We'll give her a theme to use and it's always ridiculous. And we'll see if she can first get him to understand what she's even talking about and then see if he'll actually leave his job to meet her for a booty call. Casey, you want to call your husband Jordan, right?
1: Yeah, I've never done anything like this before, but I think this is so hilarious. So okay. I'm going to give it a try.
0: All right. What does your husband do for work?
1: Oh, he just is an ad rep. It's just kind of a boring marketing job.
0: Okay.
2: Don't tell him that.
0: And what kind of guy is he? Is he somebody that would like is willing to cut out of work or does he take his job very seriously and it'd be hard to get him to leave?
1: Yeah, I don't know. I guess it would be fun to try, though.
0: Okay. Well, you know, you can't say anything blatant and you can't be dirty and tell them exactly what you want to do. We give everybody a theme to use for their call of booty. And today you have to call and try to see if your husband will leave his job right now and meet you for a booty call. But everything you say has to be sung in the tune of Happy Birthday.
1: Oh, goodness.
2: That's
0: uh-oh.
2: So hot.
0: Yeah. I know, very sexy.
1: I'm so not much of a singer.
0: Oh. Do you think?
1: He's going to, I don't know what he's going to think.
0: Yeah, he may think that you've
1: he's
0: been drinking.
1: Think I, like, he's going to think that I hit my head or something. I don't know.
0: Well, we'll play a song, come back, and then you can call him and you can try to convince him to leave his job to meet you for a booty call. And everything you say has to be sung to the tune of Happy Birthday, okay? All right, well, get your call of booty right after this. It's the Jubal Show.
3: Look, if you had one shot, one opportunity to seize everything you ever wanted, one moment,

0: Right in the middle of a brand new Call of Booty, and if you're just joining us, Casey is on the phone and she's about to call her husband, Jordan, who works at a marketing job, and see if he'll leave his job right now to meet her for a booty call. But remember, it can't be dirty and she can't just say anything blatant about exactly what she wants to do. Today, Casey has to convince her husband to leave work, singing everything to the tune of Happy Birthday. Casey, are you ready?
1: I am ready as I'll ever be.
2: Hey, there you go.
0: All right. Well, you do know the Happy Birthday song, right? Just making sure.
1: I do know the Happy Birthday song.
0: Okay.
3: Sweet.
0: Well, here we go. Good luck. And we'll jump in to save you if we need to, but I'm going to dial his phone number right now.
4: Hi, this is Jordan. How can I help you?
1: Hey there, my boo. Hey there, my boo. Why don't you leave work, please? I've got a present for you.
2: Okay.
4: Case, is that you?
1: Yes, it's me. How are you? In our bed built for two. So just come and meet me so I could make you go ooh.
4: what in the world are you doing?
1: Happy birthday. I'm sad it's not you. I'm sad it's not you. Happy birthday to you. You asked me what I'm doing, and I'm sad it's not you.
2: Oh,
0: okay.
2: Oh, bad.
4: Weren't you supposed to be at work? Did you and Stephanie sneak out at lunch to smoke a bowl? What's going on?
1: Happy birthday. No, I just have a need. I just have a need. Get home in 20 minutes. Don't even keep me back, please.
4: What? Okay, you're being really weird. Why are you saying happy birthday before you start singing? Really bad singing.
1: Babe, Jordan, please pay attention to what I'm saying. Happy birthday. I want you home now. I want you home now. Walk in the door and you'll see all my clothes on the ground.
4: Oh. My wife is on crack. My wife is on crack. I get what you're saying. But why are you doing it like that?
0: He's doing it back.
1: Please just come home.
4: Okay, here's the deal. I'll pack up all my things and come get a thrill.
1: What? Are you... Are you serious?
4: Yeah.
1: Hell yeah. I just won $150. I love you.
0: What?
4: What are you talking about?
1: Don't come home. I'm still at work, but my coworkers didn't think I could get you for a Call of Booty. Pay up. You can suck it.
0: What? Jordan, this is actually the Jubal Show. It's a radio show.
2: I am Victoria.
0: Yeah, my name is Jubal. We do a segment on the show called Call It Booty where
1: I'm sorry.
0: You try to get your significant other to leave their job and see if they'll meet you for a booty call, but we always give people a weird theme to use. And your wife was supposed to say everything in the tune of Happy Birthday, but apparently she's not at home anyway. So you're at work?
4: Oh, God.
1: I'm at work, Jordan. I'm sorry. I owe you one later.
4: No, you picked a good one because she can't sing for it. 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
2: I'm so shocked that you're at work.
1: Yeah, so I'm at work and my coworkers didn't think I could do it. And I just won $150. And we'll have a nice dinner later.
0: Nice.
4: All right.
0: Well,
4: yeah. Hell yeah. I'm just glad you're not on crack.
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Yeah.

0: All right. It's your girl Trey Renee in the midday, and it's about that time for me to spill the tea.
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0: Eminem is popping today, y'all. If you are a big fan, you're going to want to hear this, especially if you like Air Jordans. He is auctioning off an autographed Air Jordan from his personal collection, along with a whole bunch of other stuff. Okay, so Eminem is teaming up with Julian's Auctions to auction off 117 pairs of sneakers from his own collection. I love this. The proceeds will benefit his Marshall Mathers Foundation. The auction is currently open, and every pair is autographed by Eminem himself. And a pair of Air Jordans that Eminem wore for the Super Bowl 56 halftime show performance is expected to reach over $25,000. I know. I love that. Okay, you know, makes me want to think about what I have in my collection. If I signed a pair of old school Converse, maybe that'd go for $100. I've been wanting to start a foundation. I'm inspired by Eminem. Okay, anyway, the bidding will continue until the auction is held on August 25th at 10 a.m. So you can get your bids in and everything right now, from my understanding. And then the actual auction is August 25th, 10 a.m. our time. So get over there and see what you can get. I mean, again, I'm inspired.
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We regulate any stealing of his property. We're damn good, too. But you can't be any geek off the street. 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Earn your keep.

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Can you play that? Yes, Pam, I shall. You know what else I shall do for you and everybody else? 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

Hey now, it's your girl Trey Renee in the midday on Jammin' 107.5, and I was all ready to spill some different tea, and I got to scrolling and I see that Rick Ross has asked a question that I just have to put out there as something that's popping on this, what I'll call, Weird Wednesday. You ready for it? All right, it's coming up. Keep it close right here on Jammin'.

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0: All right, all right. It's your girl Trey Renee in the midday, and it's about that time for me to spill the tea.
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0: All right, y'all. Rick Ross is popping today very quickly because I had a whole nother thing planned to share with you. But then I was scrolling and I heard and saw this.
2: Having a discussion. If you're in a relationship with someone, should you all use each other's toothbrush, or could you at least?
0: Sir, what are we talking about? I'm sorry. The answer is no, at least on my side of things. Absolutely not. Just because you're in a relationship with somebody, why should you automatically be using their toothbrush? Are you going to share the same washcloth? And I mean, what? Where does it end? No, no, no. I know you're like, oh, but you kissing and French kissing and swapping spit. Okay, first of all, I don't even want to think about that. But it doesn't matter. My opinion, absolutely not. There's all sorts of things up in the germs, in the gums, in the bacterias, and all the things you got. No, do not even think about it. If my man ever reached for my toothbrush, unless it was some sort of emergency, like we are in the apocalypse and that's all we have is one toothbrush known to man, maybe. Even then, I still might tell him, can you get some leaves or something? I mean, can you figure something else out and I'll keep the toothbrush? I'm just saying. Ew. Now, maybe you feel differently. As a matter of fact, I want to know if you do. Hit me in my DMs at The Real Trey Renee on IG and let me know. Are you out here sharing toothbrushes with your significant other? Let me know.
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2: Three. 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
2: Three.
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1: Trying to take it easy.
2: Three. Two.

0: Yeah. Oh my God, I've been trying for so long. Thank you. Oh my gosh, I'm so excited. With the money I just won, I'm going to put some of that towards my dad's headstone.
1: Oh, you know what? Persistence. Oh my goodness, persistence. Oh, I knew this call would come someday. I just had to keep it up.
2: Mm-hmm.
1: Well, I feel great because just 3 days ago, I had my 70th birthday.
2: Okay.
1: What a wonderful birthday month.
2: 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Okay, so the keyword this hour is check. 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That's how you win. Damn.

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Ain't no shame, ladies, do your thing. Just make sure you ahead of the game. You know, Missy still super duper, but Prince couldn't get me change my name. Papa, Hooter can't tell you slave again. No sign. Picture black saying

the hip hop and throwbacks. You're hanging with me, your girl Trey Renee, in the midday on this hump day, but we're looking forward to the weekend. Friday in particular, because you know what starts on Friday? Yeah. Sneaker week. Yeah. Yes, yeah. All sorts of events. We're going to have industry leaders come

Okay, family, whatever you're doing, make sure you have access to the World Wide Web. Why? Yeah, I called it the World Wide Web. We do old school here. Anyway, because I want you to enter the keyword that I'm getting ready to play for you.

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1: All right, all right. 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
1: Eminem is popping today, y'all. If you are a big fan, you're going to want to hear this, especially if you like Air Jordans. He is auctioning off an autographed Air Jordan from his personal collection, along with a whole bunch of other stuff. Okay, so Eminem is teaming up with Julian's Auctions to auction off 117 pairs of sneakers from his own collection. I love this. The proceeds will benefit his Marshall Mathers Foundation. The auction is currently open, and every pair is autographed by Eminem himself. And a pair of Air Jordans that Eminem wore for the Super Bowl 56 halftime show performance is expected to reach over $25,000. I know. I love that. I love that. Okay, you know, makes me want to think about what I have in my collection. If I signed a pair of old school Converse, maybe that'd go for $100. I've been wanting to start a foundation. I'm inspired by Eminem. Okay, anyway, the bidding will continue until the auction is held on August 25th at 10 a.m. So you can get your bids in and everything right now, from my understanding. And then the actual auction is August 25th, 10 a.m. our time. So get over there and see what you can get. I mean, again, I'm inspired.
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This is your girl Trey Renee in the midday here on Jammin' 107.5. And yes, $1,000 goes out every hour. And your shot is coming up next. So you know what to do. Pay close attention, get that keyword, and enter it at

0: All right, it's your girl Trey Renee in the midday, and it's about that time for me to spill the tea.
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0: All right, y'all, Rick Ross is popping today very quickly because I had a whole nother thing planned to share with you. But then I was scrolling and I heard and saw this.
2: Having a discussion. If you're in a relationship with someone, should you all use each other's toothbrush, or could you at least?
0: Sir, what are we talking about? I'm sorry. The answer is no, at least on my side of things. Absolutely not. Just because you're in a relationship with somebody, why should you automatically be using their toothbrush? Are you going to share the same washcloth? And I mean, what? Where does it end? No, no, no. I know you're like, oh, but you kissing and French kissing and swapping spit. Okay, first of all, I don't even want to think about that. But it doesn't matter. My opinion, absolutely not. There's all sorts of things up in the germs, in the gums, in the bacterias, and all the things you got. No, do not even think about it. If my man ever reached for my toothbrush, unless it was some sort of emergency, like we are in the apocalypse and that's all we have is one toothbrush known to man, maybe. Even then, I still might tell him, can you get some leaves or something? I mean, can you figure something else out and I'll keep the toothbrush? I'm just saying. Ew. Now, maybe you feel differently. As a matter of fact, I want to know if you do. Hit me in my DMs at The Real Trey Renee on IG and let me know. Are you out here sharing toothbrushes with your significant other? Let me know.
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All right, family, that is going to do it for me, your girl Trey Renee in the Midday All Out of Time. Thank you so much for hanging with me. You know I love and appreciate you for it. God willing, we'll be back together again tomorrow, 10 a.m., bright and early, right here on Jammin'.

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2: You know, from time to time, we got to put a smile on your face. CK in the afternoon is Jammin' 107.5, Portland's number one for hip-hop and throwbacks. Little thing that I like to do called What's Good. And let's talk about the power of social media. So a 19-year-old restaurant owner who was on the verge of closing down his business posted on TikTok, and the next thing you know, his Mexican restaurant went through the roof. First of all, shout out to the 19-year-old that has his own restaurant that's trying to make his way. The video ended up going viral overnight, drawing customers from multiple states, including Canada, leading to daily sellouts. Now, the owner, again, who's only 19 years old, plans on expanding the business due to this increased support. Now, hopefully he can keep this up. I understand, like, when you have something go viral on TikTok, it's like an overnight sensation. Hopefully he can keep this up, and hopefully the restaurant is as good as the TikTok video. Because that video can get people there that first time, but only the food can keep them coming back. So good luck to this 19-year-old. And shout out for his business blowing up. And so there you go, a little positivity inside was good. It's CK in the afternoon, Jammin' 107.5.
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You know what? I hate to see summer come to an end. You want to know why? Because as a parent, that means a lot of money's going to be coming out of my pocket. I have a senior that's in high school. You know what that means? Senior photos? Goodness. Got to pay for that before school even starts. But yeah, back to school shopping, haircut, clothes, you name it, man. Back to school is expensive, and that's why. That's why we have a chance for you to win $1,000 next. CKME Afternoon.

0: At $1,000, that could be yours right now. The keyword is bonus, B-O-N-U-S. 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

0: Jamming 107.5, Portland's number one for hip-hop and throwbacks. Hanging out with CK in the afternoon. You know, from time to time, I like to spread a little positivity. Something I like to do called What's Good. And let me say this. This story is flat-out crazy, but I love the ending. So a couple made it to their wedding on time after hitchhiking when other transportation options failed on their wedding day. So there they were, stranded, and a driver stopped to help and took them down to town hall, allowing them to arrive just in time before the ceremony. Just the idea is crazy. There you are, dressed, it's your big day, you got the rings in your pocket, you're good to go, and you have no way to get down to the town hall. Then a good Samaritan stops and says, I can take you. Now here's the thing, the incident was captured in a TikTok video. It racked up millions of views, and the couple later described the experience as stressful, but definitely memorable. So shout out to that good Samaritan who made sure that that couple made their wedding ceremony. And so there you go, a little positivity right here with CK in the afternoon. It's Jamming 107.5, Portland's number one for hip-hop and throwbacks.
1: Portland's number one for hip-hop and throwbacks.
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The one thing I know is we're about to get you hooked up with $1,000. We have a keyword that's going to get you hooked up with a G. CK in the afternoon, Jammin' 107.5. As a matter of fact, it's going to happen for you next. 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

Tomorrow on the Jubal Show, don't miss a brand new To Catch a Cheater. 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